You've got to feel the music. Do you understand? It takes you higher and higher.

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It's what soul is all about. Don't compromise yourself. You're all you've got. Dalai Lama. My religion is very simple.

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Don't play with me. Don't play with me. Don't play with me. Don't play with me. Don't play with me. Don't play with me.

Sometimes, if you focus really hard on the in-between, you could almost hear them. UFOs, aliens, extraterrestrials. It doesn't matter what you call them. They've arrived. I know it doesn't make any sense, but you'll see for yourself soon. Some people say there's a way to get there, to the other side. Nobody knows why they're here.

Sometimes, if you focus really hard on the in-between, you could almost hear them. UFOs, aliens, extraterrestrials, it doesn't matter what you call them, they've arrived. I know it doesn't make any sense, but you'll see for yourself soon. Some people say there's a way to get there, to the other side. Nobody knows.

Beat on it, beat on it, beat on it, beat on it, beat on it, beat on it, beat on it, beat on it, beat on it, beat on it, beat on it, beat on it, beat on it, beat on it, beat on it, beat on it, beat on it, beat on it, beat on it, beat on it, beat on it, beat on it, beat on it, beat on it, beat on it, beat on it, beat on it, beat on it, beat on it, beat on it, beat on it, beat on it, beat on it, beat on it, beat on it, beat on it, beat on it, beat on it, beat on it, beat on it, beat on it, beat on it, beat on it, beat on it, beat on it, beat on it, beat on it, beat on it, beat on it, beat on it, beat on it, beat on it, beat on it, beat on it, beat on it, beat on it, beat on it, beat on it, beat on it, beat on it, beat on it, beat on it, beat on it, beat on it, beat on it, beat on it, beat on it, beat on it, beat on it, beat on it, beat on it, beat on it, beat on it, beat on it, beat on it, beat

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I'm like, yes, this is the best. How do I make this last forever?

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This is a loud, bumpy, soon-pumping boombox.

like Latinas, ones who look like Selena, checa bunda like Anita, morenas that's más fina. I like Dominicanas, Boricuas and Colombianas, in East LA I like the Chicanas, and they wanna be sending pigmas